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I'm Jody Van Ellen, introducing the Mississippi Frontline Heroes Award. 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
1: Gather your friends and join the party. It's a holiday weekend, 4th of July, America 250 this weekend at Beethoven's on the Reservoir. Also, Acme Pizza. So come on out Friday night for Dr. Czar, amazing funk monster. Coming your way Saturday night, it's Keys versus Strings. Also, a late night appearance from Emergency.

0: 9. Mike Mott will be doing karaoke inside, so check that out. Sunday, don't you miss the 4th of July Barbecue Buffet Bash, which it'll be barbecue. And it'll also have catfish on it, so come on out and enjoy the barbecue and Chris Davis playing music. On the deck Sunday, don't you dare miss Soundcheck the Band. And coming up in July, Snaz, Misfit Youth, Larry Brewer, Crow. The party happens one place. It's Beethoven's Boardwalk, Acme Pizza on the Reservoir, 135 Madison Landing Circle, Ridgeland, Mississippi. Come see us.
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8: This evening, most of us are just staying hot and muggy, but watch out for an isolated pop-up storm next couple of hours. Then we'll clear out all chances later tonight as we drop to the 70s. More pop-ups, though, are possible this weekend. A few will fire up throughout your Saturday afternoon, 4th of July, and more scattered storms, higher rain chance Sunday. I'm meteorologist Matt Standridge.
9: Thanks for tuning in, ladies and gentlemen, and boy, do I have a big surprise for you here today.

Jason Aldean on Cafe Nashville. I am Jody Fallon. So Netflix now releasing the trailer for its six-part limited series, The Bombing of Pan Am 103. It premieres July 30th, so get ready. That's going to be a very cool show. Here's Stephen Wilson Jr. It's Gary, sponsored by Big Loud Records on Cafe Nashville. Gary the

0: Damon Wilson Jr., that's Gary, brought to you by Big Loud Records on Cafe Nashville. I am Jody Van Allen. All right, Jody B. 4th of July this weekend, that's tomorrow, and now we got to talk about these fun facts.
1: Are you ready for some hot dogs? And when I say hot dogs, I mean a lot of hot dogs.
0: Absolutely.
1: So it is predicted that over 150 million hot dogs will be consumed on the 4th of July, Independence Day, as people are standing around the grill.
0: Okay, you know what? I will have two or three myself. At least.
1: Yep. Hamburgers are also a classic American dish that's perfect for the 4th of July.
0: Yeah, I'll have two or three of those as well.
1: Apparently, 85% of a survey respondent, actually, or respondents, saying that burgers are their number one preference, which you prefer a burger over a hot dog.
0: Oh, absolutely. I like burgers better than hot dogs, but I'll have one of each at least at every meal. So there you go. I'm good like that.
1: And then you'll be complaining later as you're watching the fireworks.
0: Yeah, probably, yes. When, you know,
1: eruptions in the sky, eruptions in places we'd rather not talk about.
0: Megan Maroney, it's Beautiful Things on Cafe Nashville, sponsored by Sony Music.

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1: 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I'm Jody Van Allen with Hardy and the entire US World Cup team. It's Morgan Wallen, Eric Church, and Tim McGraw. MacArthur.

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And mark your calendars July 10th. Ann Wilson releasing the expanded version of her album, Stars with Stars. It's the Blue Hour Deluxe. Here's George Burge with Luke Bryan. Ride, ride, ride. I threw it.

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That's Russell Dickerson on US 96.3 in Cafe Nashville. I'm Jody Van Allen, and all weekend long, a throwback weekend. 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
2: 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Nice top.
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1: Crazy over fireworks? So crazy, we yanked the engine out of a Rolls Royce and strapped a rocket to the roof.
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1: 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Unleash the boom.
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7: Gather your friends and join the party. 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Mike Mott will be doing karaoke inside, so check that out. Sunday, don't you miss the 4th of July Barbecue Buffet Bash, which it'll be barbecue. And it'll also have catfish on it, so come on out and enjoy the barbecue and Chris Davis playing music. On the deck Sunday, don't you dare miss Soundcheck the Band. And coming up in July, Snaz, Misfit Youth, Larry Brewer, Crow. The party happens one place. It's Beethoven's Boardwalk, Acme Pizza on the Reservoir, 135 Madison Landing Circle, Ridgeland, Mississippi. Come see us.
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1: This evening, most of us are just staying hot and muggy, but watch out for an isolated pop-up storm next couple of hours. Then we'll clear out all chances later tonight as we drop to the 70s. More pop-ups, though, are possible this weekend. A few will fire up throughout your Saturday afternoon, 4th of July, and more scattered storms, higher rain chance Sunday. I'm meteorologist Matt Standridge.

Jason Aldean with Carrie Underwood on Cafe Nashville. I'm Jody Valens. So Taylor Swift and Travis Kelce employing unique security measures around their wedding invitations, preventing leaks. Each invite individually watermarked with the recipient's name, enabling the couple to trace any unauthorized sharing of the invitations back to guests. Well, also expected to be performing there, Stevie Nicks, Tim McGraw, possibly even Sir Paul McCartney. How cool is that? Keeps me sane. Here's Tyler Nance, sponsored by Acondo Records.

0: That's Keeps Me Sane, sponsored by Condo Records on Cafe Nashville. I know you love that one, don't you?
1: I love that song.
0: I know. Let's talk about the hot dog eating contest since it's going to be the 4th of July.
1: Right. Well, I just wanted to let you know where you could watch it, actually.
0: Okay.
1: There's going to be dual coverage between ESPN and ABC. I think they're owned by the same parent company.
0: They are, yeah.
1: And I think it's going to be on ESPN2. I know that the women, I think, start at 10:45. The men's competition, you know, where Joey Chestnut last year ate 70 and a half hot dogs.
0: Oh, exactly, yeah.
1: 70.
0: They
1: are actually going to start at noon, and they have a replay at 4 p.m. So if you miss it the first time, you can catch it the second time.
0: And at 6 p.m., we're going to have one in the backyard. Me and my brother, we're going to go at it and see what happens.
1: I don't think you want anybody to film that.
0: I think I could be my brother. Well, maybe not.
1: I don't think you could, actually.
0: Yeah, I don't think. Here's Josh Ross. Say, now you look on Cafe Nashville.

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1: This is Darius Rucker.
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Gabaroni, brought to you by Sony Music. That's Beautiful Things on Cafe Nashville. I am Jody Vallon. So there's a kitten up in Michigan named Toby that's now been recognized by the Guinness World Record Book of having 28 toes. Yeah, tying that previous record set by a Canadian cat in 2002. Typically, cats have 18 toes. Why 28? I have no idea, but hey, record holder. Here's Lauren and Chase, All My Exes.

0: is Cafe Nashville.
1: This is New Music Discovery. Blake Shelton. Let him in anyway. This song is about redemption, even when there's not a clear path.
2: 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Could you let him in anyway?
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Kevin Asheville. I am Jody Vallon and Kylie Morgan hitting the road this fall, headlining Hilled Cowgirl Tour. It all kicks off September 4th in Las Vegas, Nevada, running through November. Here's Kane Brown, it's Woman.

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0: So this is the place everyone's talking about?
1: Absolutely!
0: Sounds like y'all might be a little crazy.
1: Crazy over fireworks? So crazy, we yanked the engine out of a Rolls Royce and strapped a rocket to the roof!
0: With fireworks?
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5: This evening, most of us are just staying hot and muggy, but watch out for an isolated pop-up storm next couple of hours. Then we'll clear out all chances later tonight as we drop to the 70s. More pop-ups, though, are possible this weekend. A few will fire up throughout your Saturday afternoon, 4th of July, and more scattered storms, higher rain chance Sunday. I'm meteorologist Matt Standridge.

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0: Toby Keith on Cafe Nashville. I'm Jody Vallon. Well, of course, 4th of July coming up this weekend, a very important survey that went on here. We're talking about food and grills and how people eat certain things, okay? A survey of people from coast to coast revealed the surprising result. 57% say hot dogs are actually a sandwich. That's right. It's in between the bread. 15% of those put cheese on their burger. Well, they put it on the bottom of the meat, not on top. A little different there. Boneless wings are more popular than bone-in, and 18% of us eat our pizza with a fork and a knife. I guess it depends on where the pizza's from. There you go. Very important things. Sponsored by Harpeth 60 Records, Fight for a Girl. This is Chris Jansen on Cafe Nashville.
1: Yeah, I've been sitting around playing them haggard.

0: Chance and Fight for a Girl on Cafe Nashville, sponsored by Harpeth 60 Records. I'm Jody Van Allen. Hey, Jody B. You know, I've been watching the World Cup games. Been really exciting.
1: Right. Now, we can't catch them all because that would be impossible. Never sleep, right? But I do have a rundown of the games that are going to happen on July 4th, on this Saturday. So we have Canada versus Morocco. That's going to take place in Houston.
0: Yeah.
1: That is noon local Central Time, so 1 p.m. Eastern Time.
0: Exactly.
1: And then we have Paraguay versus France and Sweden in Philadelphia, of course, independent city itself, right?
0: That's kind of cool.
1: The birthplace of our country. Yeah, that happens at 5 p.m. Eastern.
0: So I'm looking forward to that. Of course, my brother is a huge fan.
1: Right, and we will be spending the 4th with them, and we will be watching them.
0: That's what we'll be doing.
1: Probably with all kinds of speakers surrounding us. Going to hear lots of goal in the backyard.
0: Oh, yeah, I'll be the one doing it. Here's Morgan Wallen. It's Don't We on Cafe Nashville. I'm going to practice now. Ready? Go!

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1: Gather your friends and join the party. It's a holiday weekend, 4th of July, America 250, this weekend at Beethoven's on the Reservoir, also Acme Pizza. 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Mike Mott will be doing karaoke inside, so check that out. Sunday, don't you miss the 4th of July Barbecue Buffet Bash, which it'll be barbecue. And it'll also have catfish on it, so come on out and enjoy the barbecue and Chris Davis playing music. On the deck Sunday, don't you dare miss Soundcheck the Band. And coming up in July, Snaz, Misfit Youth, Larry Brewer, Crow. 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It's Beethoven's Boardwalk, Acme Pizza on the Reservoir, 135 Madison Landing Circle, Ridgeland, Mississippi. Come see us.
2: Mr. Pantypants, guess what?
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0: 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What was the deciding factor on this one? I love the story.
1: I had no intent to ever put it out. 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

0: we both bawled together. And we say the prayer every night. And she had asked me whenever I first played her the song if I was ever going to put it out. And I was like, no way. Well, when she said the prayer that night, she said, let Shane find the purpose of writing the song that he wrote today. I woke up the next morning and I told her, I said, yeah, I thought about it. I think I am going to put it out. And so I did. And the fact that I've seen how that song impacts people, I would re-release that song 1,000 times over. I would.
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0: Tucker Wedmore on Cafe Nashville. I'm Jody Van Ellen. So the newest report out for the World Shipping Council. And it turns out those containers lost at sea every year that we count up, not too bad. 1,478 containers lost overboard last year. That's out of 280 million containers transported overall. So not a bad statistic. Here's Kid Myself on Cafe Nashville.
1: We are.

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12: This evening, most of us are just staying hot and muggy, but watch out for an isolated pop-up storm next couple of hours. Then we'll clear out all chances later tonight as we drop to the 70s. More pop-ups though are possible this weekend.

0: and a few will fire up throughout your Saturday afternoon, 4th of July, and more scattered storms, higher rain chance Sunday. I'm meteorologist Matt Standridge.
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Ask Flats on Cafe Nashville. I am Jody Van Allen. So let's talk about the late George C. Ballas Sr. Of course, he's the guy who created the Weed Eater Company in 1971. So he was sitting in a

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The spinning bristles actually gave him the idea of the weed eater. You know what? It worked. He actually tried it with fishing wire at first, a tin can, and one of those edger motors. Either way, he's a rich man now. His whole family is, I'm sure. Here's Water at a Wedding on Cafe Nashville. Well, I did.

0: That's Greatland James. It's Water at a Wedding on Cafe Nashville. I am Jody Van Allen. All right, Jody B, you know, I love this food talk. Of course, 4th of July, you spend a lot of time doing that, putting the cheese on top of the burger, by the way. That's how you do it, not under the bottom.
1: I think both, but okay.
0: Okay, well, yeah, there you go. Two pieces of cheese. What's the best kind of cheese?
1: So, what is your favorite?
0: Well, American cheese on a burger.
1: Yeah. Right. No cheddar?
0: Yeah, cheddar's fine. Second choice.
1: Okay. So yeah. I have a whole chart of some of the favorite cheeses around the country. We have provolone up in the Northeast, up in Maine.
0: Yeah.
1: They like provolone. I like provolone.
0: Yeah, of course.
1: It's good on a burger.
0: I agree.
1: Especially with some, you know, pickled jalapenos on there.
0: There you go.
1: Very tasty. Down in Georgia, I don't know where this came from. I grew up there. Feta cheese is listed as the favorite.
0: Whatever.
1: Not sure about that. Over in Louisiana, they like them some Gouda.
0: Gouda cheese.
1: Which is one of your all-time favorites.
0: It is, and it's because it's really Gouda.
1: Right.
0: Yeah. Yeah.
1: Okay, so as far as American cheese, I don't see... Well, no. Maybe in Rhode Island, I think, is the only one that has American cheese listed as their absolute favorite.
0: Really?
1: Yeah.
0: Oh, okay.
1: So the smallest state in the union would agree with you, but out in California, we have Stilton, which... Where did this poll come from?

0: is chaotic. Take a breath and welcome home. We are your hometown country, US 96.3.
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Got to get you one. Here's Kenny Chesney. Carry on Cafe Nashville.

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1: 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It's Josh Ross, and this is my new song, Hate How You Look.
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Forest Way, Riley Green on Cafe Nashville. I'm Jody Van Allen. Well, Luke Bryan's coming to the Brandon Amphitheater. That's going to be on Friday, July 24th. 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
9: This evening, most of us are just staying hot and muggy, but watch out for an isolated pop-up storm next couple of hours. Then we'll clear out all chances later tonight as we drop to the 70s. More pop-ups, though, are possible this week.

0: weekend. A few will fire up throughout your Saturday afternoon, 4th of July, and more scattered storms, higher rain chance Sunday. I'm meteorologist Matt Standridge.
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Crosby doing something right. Billy Currington on Cafe Nashville. I'm Jody Vallon. So what's the best hot dog brand? A website of artofmanliness.com actually tried 8 nationally known brands and came up with the top 3. Ballpark Angus at number 3. Kirkland at number 2. I guess those are the cheaper ones, right? And Oscar Mayer Jumbo Beef.

0: Broken Bow Records, Dustin Lynch. It's Easy to Love on Cafe Nashville. I am Jody Van Ellen, and Jody B, let's talk about Cooking with Congress.
1: This is one of my new favorite follows. This guy is amazing. Go check him out on TikTok. He actually talked about some traditional 4th of July dishes, and believe it or not, it had nothing to do with... Well, not surprising, actually. They didn't really have hot dogs back in 1776.
0: Exactly.
1: But it had nothing to do with hot dogs or hamburgers. In fact, I think what he said was served in the Adams White House was, I think he said green turtle soup.
0: There you go. That's yummy. Sure.
1: Have you ever had turtle soup?
0: No.
1: I actually haven't either.
0: Yeah, why would I eat that?
1: Well, it's a delicacy.
0: Okay, fine. Maybe in 1776. I'm not eating it now. Jeez. I mean, turtles should be able to live on their own, do their own thing, and sun themselves on the log.
1: So you just have so much empathy for turtles?
0: Yes, exactly. Yeah, yes. And I don't know if
1: but
0: I would like
1: to But what if they
0: taste.
1: Were delicious? Well, you don't know.
0: You're right. Someone at some point said, look at that cow. I bet he tastes good.
1: Anyway, I'm going to continue to follow this guy and some of his recipes.
0: Oh, there you go. Don't

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0: Easy to Love is about just embracing that wave of life and seeing where it takes you. 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
1: Gather your friends and join the party. 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Mike Mott will be doing karaoke inside, so check that out. Sunday, don't you miss the 4th of July Barbecue Buffet Bash, which it'll be barbecue. 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On the deck Sunday, don't you dare miss Soundcheck the Band. And coming up in July, Snaz, Misfit Youth, Larry Brewer, Crow. 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

0: Toby Keith on Cafe Nashville. I'm Jody Valance. Ella Langley continuing just to break records. Choosing Texas returning to the top of the Billboard Hot 100 chart this week, marking the 11th week at the peak position altogether and returning again. This is like the sixth time, which surpasses the record set by Morgan Wallen. He did it five times. A couple of other guys, too, like Harry Styles. But no, Ella's got the record now.
1: I was all but 22, I think, at the time. I'd been out on the road, lonely at night, and it'd been a while.

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5: 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Mike Mott will be doing karaoke inside, so check that out. Sunday, don't you miss the 4th of July Barbecue Buffet Bash, which it'll be barbecue. 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On the deck Sunday, don't you dare miss Soundcheck the Band. And coming up in July, Snaz, Misfit Youth, Larry Brewer, Crow. 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
7: Tonight, skies are pretty quiet or mainly clear as temperatures fall to the mid-70s. The air is pretty thick out there, no wind. And then it's your 4th of July weekend. We'll have a lot of sunshine, both Saturday and Sunday. But later in the day on Saturday, 4th of July, watch out for isolated storms with a few more storm chances Sunday. I'm meteorologist Matt Standridge.

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0: We used to grow a garden every summer. This particular summer, Daddy could not get the tiller to crank. He flips the tiller over and starts jumping on it. 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
1: Oh, my gosh.
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2: Gather your friends and join the party. It's a holiday weekend, 4th of July, America 250 this weekend at Beethoven's on the Reservoir. Also, Acme Pizza. So come on out Friday night for Dr. Czar, amazing funk monster. Coming your way Saturday night, it's Keys versus Strings. Also, a late night appearance from Emergency 9. Mike Mott will be doing karaoke inside, so check that out. Sunday, don't you miss the 4th of July Barbecue Buffet Bash, which it'll be barbecue. And it'll also have catfish on it, so come on out and enjoy the barbecue and Chris Davis playing music. On the deck Sunday, don't you dare miss Soundcheck the Band. And coming up in July, Snaz, Misfit Youth, Larry Brewer, Crow. The party happens one place. It's Beethoven's Boardwalk, Acme Pizza on the Reservoir, 135 Madison Landing Circle, Ridgeland, Mississippi. Come see us.
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4: Tonight, skies are pretty quiet or mainly clear as temperatures fall to the mid-70s. The air is pretty thick out there, no wind. And then it's your 4th of July weekend. We'll have a lot of sunshine, both Saturday and Sunday. But later in the day on Saturday, 4th of July, watch out for isolated storms with a few more storm chances Sunday. I'm meteorologist Matt Standridge.
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2: Gather your friends and join the party. It's a holiday weekend, 4th of July, America 250 this weekend at Beethoven's on the Reservoir, also Acme Pizza. So come on out Friday night for Dr. Czar, amazing funk monster. Coming your way Saturday night, it's Keys versus Strings, also a late night appearance from Emergency 9. Mike Mott will be doing karaoke inside, so check that out. Sunday, don't you miss the 4th of July Barbecue Buffet Bash, which it'll be barbecue. And it'll also have catfish on it, so come on out and enjoy the barbecue and Chris Davis playing music. On the deck Sunday, don't you dare miss Soundcheck the Band. And coming up in July, Snaz, Misfit Youth, Larry Brewer, Crow. The party happens one place. It's Beethoven's Boardwalk, Acme Pizza on the Reservoir, 135 Madison Landing Circle, Ridgeland, Mississippi. Come see us.
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4: Tonight, skies are pretty quiet or mainly clear as temperatures fall to the mid-70s. The air is pretty thick out there, no wind. And then it's your 4th of July weekend. We'll have a lot of sunshine both Saturday and Sunday. But later in the day on Saturday, 4th of July, watch out for isolated storms with a few more storm chances Sunday. I'm meteorologist Matt Standridge.

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And those of us that remember in 2011, Sugarland stage fail because of high winds, killed 7 people and injured 58. I

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4: Tonight, skies are pretty quiet. We're mainly clear as temperatures fall to the mid-70s. The air is pretty thick out there. No wind. And then it's your 4th of July weekend. We'll have a lot of sunshine, both Saturday and Sunday. But later in the day on Saturday, 4th of July, watch out for isolated storms with a few more storm chances Sunday. I'm meteorologist Matt Standridge.

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1: The older I get and the more things I have to pay for, I understand what he told me all those years. 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
1: That's right. 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
3: That's right.
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4: Tonight, skies are pretty quiet. We're mainly clear as temperatures fall to the mid-70s. The air is pretty thick out there. No wind. And then it's your 4th of July weekend. We'll have a lot of sunshine, both Saturday and Sunday. But later in the day on Saturday, 4th of July, watch out for isolated storms with a few more storm chances Sunday. I'm meteorologist Matt Standridge.

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0: to know more about the Wonder Twins and who thought that it was a good idea for their superpowers to be form of a bucket of ice. 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
7: It's a quiet start out there this morning across central Mississippi. Now it is warm and muggy. Later today, we'll top out in the mid-90s, feeling like it's up to about 107. So more heat advisories are in place. And then watch out for some pop-up showers and storms. We'll be a little unsettled throughout your afternoon and evening. I'm meteorologist Matt Standridge.
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6: It's a quiet start out there this morning across central Mississippi. Now it is warm and muggy. Later today, we'll top out in the mid-90s, feeling like it's up to about 107. So more heat advisories are in place. And then watch out for some pop-up showers and storms. We'll be a little unsettled throughout your afternoon and evening. I'm meteorologist Matt Standridge.
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We go from Brooks and Dunn singing Brand New Man to the guy that sang Brand New Man on their reboot album. 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

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Clint Black had to cancel his concert in Choctaw due to an illness with his tonsils. We wish him a speedy recovery. He's up after Zach Taub.

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1: 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We're in the middle of the lake and the motor wouldn't crank.
2: Oh no.
1: And he got so mad, he threw the motor off in the lake and we had to paddle back to shore. Oh.
0: Please tell me you had paddles though.
1: One paddle.
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4: My job at the time of the incident was a buggy puller for the factory that I worked at, and there was a pallet. There was a strap on it, like the tie-down strap they didn't take off. And when I got it, I stumbled. I fell back and broke my wrist. I couldn't believe it happened. The older I was, and they say I've always heard it's going to take longer to get to heal back, I'm just like, I need to get back to work. At the time, me and my wife was talking. I said, no, we need to find... When we decided to hire a lawyer, we need to find a hire. And I said, well, let's try Mama Justice because I always heard good things about her. And I said, no, we'll give her a try, and I'm glad I did. They have done an awesome job. I would recommend them in a heartbeat. I'm glad I called them when I did because they have helped me out. It took a lot of fears, especially at the time when I was having issues with workers' comp. And they, when they took over, it eased my pain.
5: Hey, good morning. You're heading to the airport, right?
6: 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How long have you been

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It's Quinn going back to the 90s with a song that reminds me how old I am. It's 19-something. That's the year I was born.

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9: It's a quiet start out there this morning across central Mississippi. Now it is warm and muggy. Later today, we'll top out in the mid-90s, feeling like it's up to about 107. So more heat advisories are in place. And then watch out for some pop-up showers and storms. We'll be a little unsettled throughout your afternoon and evening. I'm meteorologist Matt Standridge.
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There is Zach Brown, Zach Bryan, Zach Top, and now Zach John King with Get to Drinking. Water, right?

0: Morgan Wallen said, the truth of the matter is I have a large stage, and in those conditions, it could become fatal. And those of us that remember in 2011, Sugarland stage fell because of high winds, killed 7 people and injured 58. I think you've got to err on the side of caution, which is what I think Morgan did. So he gets a pass for me.
1: Well, is he going to get a pass anyway from Tracy Lee?
0: That's what's trending. Mornings with Gordo and Tracy Lee.
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1: Turn it up, song. All right, boys. 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
5: It's a quiet start out there this morning across central Mississippi. Now it is warm and muggy. Later today, we'll top out in the mid-90s, feeling like it's up to about 107. So more heat advisories are in place. And then watch out for some pop-up showers and storms. We'll be a little unsettled throughout your afternoon and evening. I'm meteorologist Matt Standridge.
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1: He's a ranch hand in a pinch, man. 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

0: did you realize that you were becoming just like your dad?
1: 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You know, like, shut the door. You're letting cold air out.
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0: 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How long does the truck need to warm up?
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12: It's a quiet start out there this morning across central Mississippi. Now it is warm and muggy. Later today, we'll top out in the mid-90s, feeling like it's up to about 107. So more heat advisories are in place. And then watch out for some pop-up showers and storms. We'll be a little unsettled throughout your afternoon and evening. I'm meteorologist Matt Standridge.
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We will draw our grand prize winner on Monday. And that there is a beautiful thing.

Oh, we know, Morgan. We are fully aware. It's US 96.3, your hometown country station. Riley Green, after starring in a few episodes of Marshals, has got the acting bug. It'll be interesting to see how he does on The Voice next season. This is Think As You Drunk, new country on US 96.3.

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0: to know more about the Wonder Twins and who thought that it was a good idea for their superpowers to be form of a bucket of ice. She did form of an eagle, and she swung down and picked up the bucket of ice, which was her brother, and poured him out on something. I don't even remember.
1: Somebody's gin and tonic was looking a little warm.
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3: My job at the time of the incident was a buggy puller for the factory that I worked at, and there was a pallet, there was a strap on it, like the tie-down strap they didn't take off. And when I got it, I stumbled, I fell back and broke my wrist. I couldn't believe it happened. The older I was, and they say I've always heard it's gonna take longer to get to heal back, I'm just like, I need to get back to work. At the time, me and my wife was talking, I says, no, we need to find, when we decided to hire a lawyer, we need to find a hire. And I said, well, let's try Mama Justice because I always heard good things about her. And I said, no, we'll give her a try, and I'm glad I did. They have done an awesome job. I would recommend them in a heartbeat. I'm glad I called them when I did because they have helped me out. It took a lot of fears, especially at the time when I was having issues with workman's comp. And they, when they took over, it eased my pain.
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10: It's a quiet start out there this morning across central Mississippi. Now it is warm and muggy. Later today, we'll top out in the mid-90s, feeling like it's up to about 107. So more heat advisories are in place. And then watch out for some pop-up showers and storms. We'll be a little unsettled throughout your afternoon and evening. I'm meteorologist Matt Standridge.
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Happy Independence Day. I'm Kim Allen. Jason Aldean.

US 96.3, a very hot 4th of July. 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

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Happy 4th of July. Looking for something to do today? Clinton's annual Red, White, and Blue Fest is going to go on this afternoon. 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
11: Tonight, we're watching thunderstorms fade. That rain chance is going to go down as temperatures cool off to the mid-70s with clearing skies. Tomorrow for your Sunday, more 90s, but watch out for a higher rain chance, especially in the afternoon and evening will turn very unsettled for the rest of your weekend. I'm meteorologist Matt Standridge.
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The year Faith and Tim came to perform at the Jackson Zoo, it was the year 2000, July 1st. 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

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If you've still got some things you need to pick up for your 4th of July cookout today, the Mississippi Farmers Market is open till 1 o'clock on High Street, and the one in Brandon at the Brandon Amphitheater till 12 noon today. Happy Independence Day, y'all. 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

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Hey there, I'm Kim Allen. Thank you so much for spending your weekend with us. It's a country throwback weekend. You're hearing the best songs of the 90s and 2000s. Thanks to our friends at RJ's Outboard. It is George Strait,

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1: US 96.3, you may still see some delays. We had an earlier car fire on I-20 at the Pilahatchee exit. That's exit number 68, I-20 eastbound. An earlier car fire may be slowing you down. It's a country throwback weekend on US 96.3 with the Judds. Love can build a bridge. That

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17: Tonight, we're watching thunderstorms fade. That rain chance is going to go down as temperatures cool off to the mid-70s with clearing skies. Tomorrow for your Sunday, more 90s, but watch out for a higher rain chance, especially in the afternoon and evening. Will turn very unsettled for the rest of your weekend. I'm meteorologist Matt Standridge.
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That's Luke Combs on US 96.3, a very hot 4th of July weekend. Be careful, we do have a heat advisory. Thanks for spending your day with us. Glad you're here. It's Tyler Hope.

0: Morgan Wallen said, the truth of the matter is I have a large stage, and in those conditions, it could become fatal. And those of us that remember in 2011, Sugarland stage fell because of high winds, killed 7 people and injured 58. I think you've got to err on the side of caution, which is what I think Morgan did. So he gets a pass for me.
1: Well, is he going to get a pass anyway from Tracy Lee?
0: That's what's trending.
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0: July, America 250 this weekend at Beethoven's on the Reservoir. Also, Acme Pizza. So come on out Friday night for Dr. Czar, amazing funk monster. Coming your way Saturday night, it's Keys versus Strings. Also, a late night appearance from Emergency 9. Mike Mott will be doing karaoke inside, so check that out. Sunday, don't you miss the 4th of July Barbecue Buffet Bash, which it'll be barbecue. And it'll also have catfish on it, so come on out and enjoy the barbecue and Chris Davis playing music. On the deck Sunday, don't you dare miss Soundcheck the Band. And coming up in July, Snaz, Misfit Youth, Larry Brewer, Crow. The party happens one place. It's Beethoven's Boardwalk, Acme Pizza on the Reservoir, 135 Madison Landing Circle, Ridgeland, Mississippi. Come see us.
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Be her. Ella Langley on US 96.3. I'm Kim Allen. Well, there were so many rumors surrounding the wedding, but it is official. Taylor Swift and Travis Kelce officially married. Who officiated the wedding? Adam Sandler. I didn't see that coming. It's Alan Jackson, our Country Throwback Weekend on US 96.3.

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2: 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That young man's heart output was down to 10%. His kidneys had stopped. 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
6: Tonight we're watching thunderstorms fade. That rain chance is going to go down as temperatures cool off to the mid-70s, clearing skies. Tomorrow for your Sunday, more 90s, but watch out for a higher rain chance, especially in the afternoon and evening will turn very unsettled for the rest of your weekend. I'm meteorologist Matt Standridge.
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0: When did you realize that you were becoming just like your dad?
1: 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You know, like, shut the door. You're letting the cold air out.
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1: That's right. Money don't grow on trees.
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1: right. Kind of does because it's paper, but yeah. 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
0: Right, right. How long does the truck need to warm up?
3: Yeah.
1: That's right. 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
2: Gather your friends and join the party. 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Mike Mott will be doing karaoke inside, so check that out. 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On the deck Sunday, don't you dare miss Soundcheck the Band. And coming up in July, Snaz, Misfit Youth, Larry Brewer, Crow. 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
6: Tonight, we're watching thunderstorms fade. That rain chance is going to go down as temperatures cool off to the mid-70s, clearing skies. Tomorrow for your Sunday, more 90s, but watch out for a higher rain chance, especially in the afternoon and evening, will turn very unsettled for the rest of your weekend. I'm meteorologist Matt Standridge.
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0: need to know more about the Wonder Twins and who thought that it was a good idea for their superpowers to be form of a bucket of ice. And she did form of an eagle. And she swung down and picked up the bucket of ice, which was her brother, yeah, and poured him out on something. I don't even remember.
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National Weather Service in Jackson has issued a severe thunderstorm warning for West Central Rankin County in Central Mississippi, Northeastern Hinds County in Central Mississippi, Southwestern Madison County in Central Mississippi, until 4 p.m. Central Daylight Time. At 3 p.m. Central Daylight Time, a severe thunderstorm was located near Jackson, moving northeast at 10 miles per hour. Hazard, 60 miles per hour wind gusts and quarter-size hail. Source, radar indicated. Impact, hail damage to vehicles is expected. Expect wind damage to roofs, siding, and trees. This severe thunderstorm will be near Jackson, Ridgeland, and Flowood around 3:05 p.m. Central Daylight Time. Pocahontas around 3:25 p.m. Central Daylight Time. For your protection, move to an interior room on the lowest floor of a building.

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We are your hometown country, US 96.3. 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
1: Many car accidents are catastrophic, what we consider a catastrophic accident. On a catastrophic injury, you're not going to be able to go back to work in a week. You're going to be out of work. You're going to be going to doctor's appointments. You're going to be trying to get back to normal. That's where we come into play. At Mama Justice, you don't just get a law firm, you get a family. We're gonna make sure that we represent you and that you get exactly what the law says that you can get, what you deserve.
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8: Gather your friends and join the party. It's a holiday weekend, 4th of July, America 250 this weekend at Beethoven's on the Reservoir. Also, Acme Pizza. So come on out Friday night for Dr. Czar, amazing funk monster. Coming your way Saturday night, it's Keys versus Strings. Also, a late night appearance from Emergency 9. Mike Mott will be doing karaoke.

0: inside, so check that out. Sunday, don't you miss the 4th of July Barbecue Buffet Bash, which it'll be barbecue. And it'll also have catfish on it, so come on out and enjoy the barbecue and Chris Davis playing music. On the deck Sunday, don't you dare miss Soundcheck the Band. And coming up in July, Snaz, Misfit Youth, Larry Brewer, Crow. The party happens one place. It's Beethoven's Boardwalk, Acme Pizza on the Reservoir, 135 Madison Landing Circle, Ridgeland, Mississippi. Come see us.
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5: Tonight, we're watching thunderstorms fade. That rain chance is going to go down as temperatures cool off to the mid-70s, clearing skies. Tomorrow for your Sunday, more 90s, but watch out for a higher rain chance, especially in the afternoon and evening, will turn very unsettled for the rest of your weekend. I'm meteorologist Matt Standridge.
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0: We used to grow a garden every summer. This particular summer, Daddy could not get the tiller to crank. He flips the tiller over and starts jumping on it. You ragged piece of crap. He ended up breaking the muffler off of the motor.
1: Oh, my gosh.
0: And put a straight pipe on this tiller motor.
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Luke Bryan admits that during his early days of touring, he used to keep a diary, but he doesn't do it anymore because the notes in there can be quite incriminating. 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

0: The National Weather Service in Jackson has issued a severe thunderstorm warning for Central Rankin County in central Mississippi, East Central Hinds County in central Mississippi, Southeastern Madison County in central Mississippi, until 5:15 p.m. Central Daylight Time. At 4:08 p.m. Central Daylight Time, a severe thunderstorm was located over Fannin, or near Madison, moving southwest at 20 miles per hour. Hazard, 60 miles per hour wind gusts and quarter-size hail. Source, radar indicated. Impact, hail damage to vehicles is expected. Expect wind damage to roofs, siding, and trees. This severe thunderstorm will be near Jackson, Madison, Ridgeland, and Flowood around 4:15 p.m. Central Daylight Time. Brandon around 4:20 p.m. Central Daylight Time. Pearl around 4:25 p.m. Central Daylight Time. Richland around 4:35 p.m. Central Daylight Time. Monterey around 4:40 p.m. Central Daylight Time. For your protection, move to an interior room on the lowest floor of a building. If on or near Ross Barnett Reservoir, get away from the water and move indoors or inside a vehicle. Remember, lightning can strike out to 15 miles from the parent thunderstorm. If you can hear thunder, you are close enough to be struck by lightning. Severe thunderstorms can produce large capsizing waves, even on small bodies of water. Move to safe shelter now. Do not be caught on the water in a thunderstorm.
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5: Tonight, we're watching thunderstorms fade. That rain chance is going to go down as temperatures cool off to the mid-70s, clearing skies. Tomorrow for your Sunday, more 90s, but watch out for a higher rain chance, especially in the afternoon and evening, will turn very unsettled for the rest of your weekend. I'm meteorologist Matt Standridge.
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And I just want to say thank you so much for spending a little bit of time with us. 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
18: Tonight, we're watching thunderstorms fade. That rain chance is going to go down as temperatures cool off to the mid-70s with clearing skies. Tomorrow for your Sunday, more 90s, but watch out for a higher rain chance, especially in the afternoon and evening will turn very unsettled for the rest of your weekend. I'm meteorologist Matt Standridge.

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0: Morgan Wallen said, the truth of the matter is I have a large stage, and in those conditions, it could become fatal. And those of us that remember in 2011, Sugarland stage fell because of high winds, killed 7 people and injured 58. I think you've got to err on the side of caution, which is what I think Morgan did. So he gets a pass for me.
1: Well, is he going to get a pass anyway from Tracy Lee?
0: That's what's trending. Mornings with Gordo and Tracy Lee.
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Happy 4th of July weekend. We are your hometown country, US 96.3. Fisher Alexander is my name, and I literally just got a text from my wife, and she's just fired up our pellet grill, and she's put some chicken on. It's one of my favorite things that we do on the pellet grill. But we do it low and slow, so it'll be ready about the time I get home. Oh my gosh, I'm so hungry. Shawn Michael

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0: 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Offices Jack.
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1: 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Figured she'd like to see the sunshine again.
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1: You know, Bubba Joe, seeing her makes me proud to stand.
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9: Tonight, we're watching thunderstorms fade. That rain chance is going to go down as temperatures cool off to the mid-70s. Clearing skies. Tomorrow for your Sunday, more 90s, but watch out for a higher rain chance, especially in the afternoon and evening will turn very unsettled for the rest of your weekend. I'm meteorologist Matt Standridge.

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Dylan Scott here on your hometown country, US 96.3. So we got a big throwback weekend going on. We're playing some great country music from the 90s and 2000s. And I played John Michael Montgomery. And I just feel like Zach Top has pulled his inner John Michael Montgomery out on this tune. This is South of Sanity. Playing.

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0: When did you realize that you were becoming just like your dad?
1: The older I get and the more things I have to pay for, I understand what he told me all those years. You know, like, shut the door. You're letting cold air out.
2: Turn the lights off, Victor.
1: That's right. Money don't grow on trees.
3: That's right.
1: It kind of does because it's paper, but that's beside the point. Right,
0: right. How long does the truck need to warm up?
3: Yeah.
1: That's right. You got legs.
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11: Hand me some cornflakes and brown gravy. 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
9: Mama needs a break.
10: Mama needs the bond. Ichiban Asian Bistro. It'll be tongue-tastic.
9: Tongue what?
10: Look, everybody eats happy with over 100 different all-you-can-eat foods. 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Chicken and beef, shrimp and pizza. 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
11: 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No complaining.
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My name is Fisher. About to stroll out the door. B-Dub coming up next to keep you company all the way till midnight as we continue on with our big throwback weekend. I do not, under any circumstances, recommend going 10 rounds with Jose Cuervo, but you can crank up this song. That's okay.